to two bullets, I think I done hear lies. That shit brought me back to all the different times I could've died. I've been battling these drugs, I never take my own advice. Bitch, I've been dealing with all these plugs, I'm really here for this surprise. Yo, shorts, boys gon' bite, another serve, bitch, I be right, man. Yo, we come, press the words, but we run up when I like that. I ain't press the words, if they faint, I feel like my jack. See me with your bitch, my G, I promise you, that's my back. I'm in the corner, sweet, blowin' smoke, boy.

shit, I'll never get dropped from the team. 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They be like, get your metal bag, I ain't even in my bag yet. Yo, this a move design, I ain't even ripped off the tags. Them boys was talking about that, now they backtrack. All this work up in my head.

Uh-oh. We're going to bring it to you like this. 1,058 million watts, baby. Bring that back. That's right. You heard it here first, baby. A number one smash hit climbing up the charts, baby. To quench your thirst, remember, you heard it here.